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0: 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Engine 63. Rescue 66. OCFR 3. 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

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The patient is breathing normally. Patient hasn't eaten all day. 2009.

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OCFR 7. 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

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At 1607, Americana Boulevard. 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Cross streets are intersection of South Orange Blossom Trail and South Rio Grande Avenue. 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OCFR 5. Timeout 2015.

Medic 5 Medical, 1607 Americana Boulevard, apartment 17H between South Orange Blossom Trail and South Rio Grande Avenue for a 29-year-old female with a headache. 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
0: 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At intersection of Carcona Okoli Road and State Road 429 on ramp south. Engine 38, rescue 26. OCFR 7. 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

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At 5425, South Orange Blossom Trail. Cross streets are intersection of Macoma Drive and South Orange Blossom Trail. Rescue 50. OCFR 5. Timeout 2020.

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0: 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At 11957, South Apopka Vond Road, Winn-Dixie. Cross streets are intersection of Dead End and Lake Street. Engine 36, Rescue 36, OCFR 9, timeout 20, 21.
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0: 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Timeout 2023.
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0: 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Winn-Dixie 11957, South Apopka Island Road, cross street of Lake Street. 40-year-old male, not awake, is breathing. Patient is passed out in a black BMW with their lights on. Located in the parking lot of the plaza near the Twisty Tree. 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

0: 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Rescue 25. OCFR 7. Timeout 2028. Engine 36. Respond to fire service incident. At 12124, South Apopka Vineland Road. Cross streets are intersection of Vinings Way Boulevard and Palm Parkway. Engine 36. OCFR 9. Timeout 2028. Engine 50. Rescue 70. Respond to medical. At 1417, 18th Street. Cross streets are intersection of South Nashville Avenue and South Rio Grande Avenue. Engine 50, Rescue 70. OCFR 5. Timeout 2028.
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3: 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Advised they can see the smoke coming from above the trees. 23.

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0: 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Seizure. At 3223, South Samoran Boulevard. Aria Beach Apartments. Cross streets are Lake Margaret Drive and Five Flags Boulevard and East Michigan Street. 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
1: 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We're waiting on scene for their arrival now.

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0: Captain 2, respond to delayed offload at 52 Underwood Street, OMC Orlando Regional Medical Center, OMC. Cross streets are intersection of Cool Avenue and Lucerne Terrace. Captain 2, OCFR 9, timeout 2040.
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3: 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Delay for approximately 35 minutes. Sent it to hail on radio and unit self no answer. 2041.
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0: 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Engine 36, Rescue 36, OCFR 9, timeout 2041. Parkway and Winter Rose Drive. Engine 9, Rescue 9,

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At 135-43, Ivy Brook Lane. Cross streets are intersection of Forest Green Court and Lakesway. Engine 83. Rescue 83. OCFR 3. Timeout 2042.

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Cross streets are intersection of Chalonette Parkway and Dead End. Engine 56. Rescue 56. OCFR 9. Timeout 2043.

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0: 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If Rescue 66 just cleared Winter Park, I believe it might be closer to the Medic 1.
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2: We just offloaded. It was a delayed offload due to a delayed decon. We'll be returning one shortly.
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0: 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Nothing in his area injured. It's obvious deformity. 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

0: 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At intersection of West Elk Ridge Road and Brook Green Avenue. 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
0: 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At intersection of West Elk Ridge Road and Brook Green Avenue. 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

0: 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At 476 Little Rock Street. Cross streets are intersection of Wild Fern Lane and Sand Pine Avenue. 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
1: Conley Racy thinks that he had a seizure, unknown if he is a diabetic or an epileptic. He's breathing now, jerking us off, 2059.
3: Right, that's affirmative. Have a good night.
0: Thank you. Have a good night.
1: Fire 476 Little Rock Street, cross streets of Wildfern Plain and Sandpine Avenue. 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Advise the fire is not spreading. No one is injured. 2059.
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0: That's about two. On scene, we got one motorcycle, two people on the road. OCS on scene, we'll be investigating.
1: Muskie 5-2, motorcycle on the road, one, two patients, investigating. Oh. OCS on scene, 21-1.

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At 8615, Vineland Avenue. Fairfield Marriott Village. Cross streets are intersection of State Road 535 and Interstate 4. Engine 36. OCFR 5. Timeout 2104.

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1: 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Cross streets are intersection of Dead End and Mangosteen Lane. 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OCFR 7. 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

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Unit D13. Cross streets are intersection of Oakland Drive and East Mary Jess Road. 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Timeout 2110.

0: 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At 1614, Roger Babson Road. Cross streets are intersection of Ronda Court and Golf Club Parkway. Rescue 30. OCFR 7. Timeout 2111. Chest pain. At 4426, Martin's Way. Village Park 01. 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
1: Oakland Drive and East Mary Jess Road for a 77-year-old female who has shakes and is very lightheaded. 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
3: 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Second floor of the affected area has been cleared. We're going to go down to the first floor now. Dispatch, Orange County, FHP is on scene. She's going to be turned over. We'll be returning.
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1: 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They'll proceed.

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Engine 7, Rescue 7.

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1: Beatty 32, South Orange Avenue. Cross streets are intersection of South Station Place and East Sand Lake Road. Engine 70, Rescue 70, OCFR 5. Timeout 21-22.

Engine 47, Rescue 47, respond to medical, at 1927, Grand Isle Circle, Unit 720B, cross streets are intersection of Maitland Summit Boulevard and Grand Brook Circle, Engine 47, Rescue 47, OCFR 7, timeout 21-24.

0: Mansion 47, Rescue 47, Medical 1927, Grand Isle Circle, in apartment 720B, as in Bravo, 56-year-old female, constant breathing, having chest pain. She's responding normally, not breathing normally, difficulty speaking between breaths, feeling clammy. Patient has a history of heart problems and being diabetic, 2126.
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3: 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Cross streets are intersection of Scarlet Road and Prince Charles Lane. Engine 63, Quint 67. OCFR 3. Timeout 2143.

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1: 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Engine 39, OCFR 7, timeout 2145.

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0: 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Respond to medical. At 14756, Laguna Beach Circle. Cross streets are intersection of Caribbean Cove Court and Coral Coast Drive. Quint 55, Rescue 55. OCFR 5. Timeout 2147. Engine 58, Rescue 58. Respond to medical. At 3800, 3825 W Town Center Boulevard. Unit 133. Cross streets are intersection of Town Place Boulevard and Egret Tower Drive. Engine 58, Rescue 58. OCFR 5. Timeout 2147.
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0: 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Kelly, were you able to get a hold of him?
1: That's affirmative. The call taker was speaking with the patient and advised him to go down to the lobby.
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0: 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At 1525, Vodoff Road. Cross streets are intersection of Bell Drive and Wakiva Chase Boulevard. Rescue 27. OCFR 7. 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

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At 9100, Lake Burkett Drive. Cross streets are intersection of Lake Sharp Drive and Lonsdale Circle. Engine 63, Rescue 67. OCFR 3. Timeout 2203.

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3: 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Quint 67. OCFR 3. Timeout 2204.

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At 5603, Lunsford Drive. Cross streets are intersection of Harwick Drive and Clarkona Okoe Road. Engine 28. Rescue 28. 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

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At 12801, State Road 535. Cross streets are intersection of Interstate 4 and State Road 535. Engine 54, Rescue 57. OCFR 9. Timeout 2214.

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0: 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At 12801, State Road 535. Gifted souvenirs. Cross streets are intersection of Interstate 4 and State Road 535. Engine 36, truck 54. OCFR 9. Timeout 22:17.
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0: Quint 87, Rescue 87, Captain 6. Respond to potentially violent situation. At 16353, Barrel Road. Cross streets are intersection of Leona Road and Dye Road. Quint 87, Rescue 87, Captain 6. OCFR 3. Timeout 22:19.

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At 8820, El Prado. Cross streets are intersection of Ripardo and Paris. Engine 81, rescue 68. OCFR 3. Timeout 2220.

0: Quincy, Sonoma County, page refusal, 2011 at OC South. Both teams, we're turning one.
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1: 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Cross streets are intersection of Western Way and Dead End. 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
2: Being who fell and can't get up. 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No injuries. Still on the floor. Weighs 185 pounds. 2224.
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0: 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Responding for a 36-year-old male, conscious and breathing, collapsed on the floor, grabbing his chest, and was unresponsive. 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Caller advised the patient is trying to leave the location and is located at the front entrance, 2227.
1: On scene, two vehicles, minor damage. 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
3: 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Engine 80, Rescue 85, OCFR 3, timeout 2228.

0: 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Patient does have asthma and COPD, 2229.
1: 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Cross streets are intersection of International Drive and Westwood Boulevard. Engine 57, Rescue 57, OCFR 5. Timeout 2229.
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Rescue 82. Respond to medical. At 14746, Lady Victoria Boulevard. Cross streets are intersection of Sandy Creek Lane and Lady Elizabeth Avenue. Engine 82. Rescue 82. OCFR 3. 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

0: 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Respond to automatic fire alarm. At 9123, Rich Pine Trail. Cross streets are intersection of Bay Hill Boulevard and East Erling Drive. Quint 31. OCFR 9. Timeout 2238.
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0: 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At 120, West Grant Street. Target 120. Cross streets are Lucerne Terrace and South Orange Avenue and East Grant Street. Engine 5, Medic 102.

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3: 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Patient was diagnosed with meningitis a couple of weeks ago, and today she has stomach pain and nausea. 2241.
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Respond to medical. At 6041, Balling Drive. Cross streets are intersection of North Hudson Street and Newton Street. Engine 42. Rescue 42. OCFR 7. Timeout 2241.

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Seminole Rescue 65. 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

0: Inches 42, Rescue 42, Medical 6041, Bowling Drive, cross streets of North Hudson Street and Newton Street. Responding for a 35-year-old female, conscious and breathing, advised she had Botox shots 5 minutes ago and started to react to it. Advised was having shortness of breath, but breathing is normal now. Patient advised she is feeling better now. We'll want SD to still come and check her out. Patient is responding normally, 2245.
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3: 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Cross streets are intersection of Ainsworth Drive and Dead End. Engine 58, Rescue 55, OCFR 5. Timeout 2246. Engine 101, Rescue 1, Hemorrhage, at Wall Street and North Orange Avenue. Engine 101, Rescue 1.
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3: 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Cross streets are intersection of Chantel Road and Silver Star Road. Rescue 142. Squad 3. Battalion 2. OCFR 7. Timeout 2246.
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3: 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Engine 1, Rescue 2.
6: 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MDC is down.
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3: 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Press 203. Cross streets are dead end in South Hiawassee Road and Hunterdon Drive. Engine 12. E3. Rescue 43. Respond to medical at 2662 Silver Hills Drive, Unit 2. Cross streets are intersection of Silver Coupe Way and Sterling Chase Lane. Engine 43, Rescue 43, OCFR 7. Timeout, 2248.
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1: 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The patient has no bleeding, responding normally. Patient has a head injury with no difficulty breathing, no longer on the floor. 2250.

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0: 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OCFR 5. 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Chest pain. At 595 West Church Street. City View Apartments. Cross streets are South Terry Avenue and South Division Avenue. Medic 201.
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0: 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Engine 81, Rescue 81. OCFR 3. Timeout 2301.
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4: 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Cross streets are intersection of Waikala Way and West Oak Ridge Road. Engine 51, Rescue 150, 1, OCFR 5. Timeout 2303.
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3: 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Cross streets are intersection of Ainsworth Drive and Dead End. Rescue 58. OCFR 5. Timeout 2305. Quinn 40. Rescue 40. Battalion 1. Respond to potentially violent situation. At 3703, Wade Road. Cross streets are intersection of Coventry Drive and Palisades Drive. Quint 40, Rescue 40, Battalion 1. OCFR 7. Time, out 2305.

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0: 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At 400, West Washington Street. 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
4: 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Cross streets are Dixie Bell Drive and South Samorin Boulevard. Engine 11, Rescue 11.
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0: 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Respond to medical. At 4643, Piedmont Street. Cross streets are intersection of Willie Mays Parkway and Piedmont Court. Rescue 142, Truck 30. OCFR 7. Timeout 2316.
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0: 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At 5808, South Rio Grande Avenue. Unit 710. Madison Landing 2. Cross streets are intersection of Wakala Way and West Oak Ridge Road. Rescue 151. OCFR 5. Timeout 2318.
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3: I see 56 offload, 2319. Truck 30, rescue 142, medical echo 4643, Piedmont Street, cross streets of Willie Mays Parkway and Piedmont Court. 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
0: 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We'll come back down and get you.
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1: 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Engine 51, Rescue 70, OCFR 5. Timeout 2331.
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2: 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At 4012, Central Florida Parkway. Cross streets are intersection of dead end and Grande Brake Loop. Engine 58, Rescue 53. OCFR 5. Timeout 2337.

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Rescue 5-3, confirm response on Fire 5. Rescue 5-3, confirm response on Fire 5.

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Respond to automatic fire alarm. At 8615, Vineland Avenue. Cross streets are intersection of State Road 535 and Interstate 4 on Ramp East. Engine 36. OCFR 5. Timeout 2351. Respond on emergency west.

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Rescue 50. 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At 950 20th Street. Cross streets are intersection of Lee Street and Southwestmoreland Drive. Engine 50. Rescue 50. OCFR 5. 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

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At 8101, World Center Drive. Cross streets are intersection of dead end and State Road 535. Engine 56. 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

0: is with you on Channel 8. Can you have bariatric start responding in case she wants to go to the hospital? Engine with you, bariatric 1 has been added.
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0: 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Cross streets are intersection of Florida's Turnpike on ramp and South Hiawassee Road. Engine 33, Rescue 33, Captain 2, OCFR 9. Timeout 2356.
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0: 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Engine 80, Rescue 80, OCFR 3, timeout 2357.

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0: 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Cross streets are intersection of 45th Street and Holden Avenue. Engine 51. OCFR 5. Timeout 2359.
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0: 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Respond to medical. At 12340, Boggy Creek Road. Amazon Fulfillment Center MCO. Cross streets are intersection of East Weatherby Road and Weatherby Road. Engine 73. Rescue 73. OCFR 5. Timeout 0004.
1: 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We're going to go ahead and return. 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

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Respond to delayed offload. At 8300, Red Bug Lake Road. 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Cross streets are intersection of West County Road 426 and dead end. Captain 5. OCFR 3. Timeout 0009.

0: 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Respond to medical yellow. Cal 2 at 200 Carolina Avenue. Cross streets are North New York Avenue, North Virginia Avenue. Beth Butler Drive. Rescue 35, truck 35, OCFR 9. Time of 0010.
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1: 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I'm going to cross you to Buckhead Court in Tibet Butler Drive. Usually came in as a crash notification for a black Mercedes with an unknown vehicle blocking the southbound lanes on Blakeford Drive. One patient's complaining of a broken arm. Also advised there are fluids leaking. SSO is en route. 0014.

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5: 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OCFR 3. 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
3: 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She is responding normally. 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I have AMR 206 responding from the downtown area.
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2: 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A 50-year-old female. She is conscious of breathing. She got her hand and elbow slammed by the elevator doors.
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3: 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Cross streets are intersection of Elm Street and North Dean Road. Rescue 67. OCFR 3. Timeout 0021.

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0: 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Respond to medical. At 2512, Dardanelle Drive. Cross streets are intersection of Chantel Road and Silver Star Road. Engine 42, Rescue 42. OCFR 7. Timeout 0023.
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0: 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Engine 30, Rescue 142. 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At 4, South Ohio Street. Cross streets are intersection of South Ohio Street and Dead End. Engine 30, Rescue 142. OCFR 7. Timeout 0024.

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0: 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At 714, 28th Street. Cross streets are intersection of Uinta Avenue and Lee Street. Engine 51. Rescue 51. OCFR 5. 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

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Difficulty breathing. N8553, Martinson Street. Cross streets are Alley 223 and Sato Avenue. Engine 16, Medic 161.

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Person down. At 375, South Bumby Avenue. Southern Heights. Cross streets are East Jackson Street and SR 408 on ramp west and East South Street. Engine 4, Rescue 6.

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2: 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Cross streets are intersection of Roland Hayes Street and Dead End. Engine 28, Rescue 28, OCFR 7. 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
1: 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Engine 51, Rescue 151, OCFR 5, timeout 0040.

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Cross streets are Preferred Parkway and Raleigh Street. Engine 12, Rescue 12,

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At intersection of Blakeford Drive and Tibet Butler Drive. 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OCFR 9. Timeout 0041.

0: 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Engine 80, Rescue 80. 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
0: 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Cross streets are Buford Street and Buford Street. 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

0: 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We're face to face with OPD and they've got no information.
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2: All we have is that they're in front of an ATM, a Hispanic male with a gray tank top and gray pants.
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1: 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Timeout 0053.
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0: 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At 6824, Gibraltar Road. Cross streets are intersection of Pompeii Road and Castillo Court. Rescue 71. OCFR 3. Timeout 0055.
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OCFR 3. Timeout 0058. Engine 82. Respond to carbon monoxide alarm. At 14502, Great Ale Circle. 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Engine 82. OCFR 3. Timeout 0059.

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Respond to Hazmat Level 3. At 14502, Great Ale Circle. Cross streets are intersection of Great Ale Circle and Lithisil Circle. Rescue 82, Squad 4, Battalion 6. OCFR 4. Time, out 0100.

0: 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At 145.02, Great Ale Circle. Cross streets are intersection of Great Ale Circle and Lucasville Circle. Rescue 83. OCFR 4. 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
3: 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Timeout 0102.
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Westwood 40, fire alarm, 6824 Velasco Avenue, cross streets of Mills Road and Wolford Lane. 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

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At 6:45, Lake Haven Circle. Cross streets are intersection of Lake Underhill Road and Blue Order Circle. Engine 83, Rescue 87. OCFR 3. 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

0: 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Captain 4. Respond to potentially violent situation. At 1793, Grand Epelante Boulevard. 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Cross streets are intersection of Honor Road and Honor Road. 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

0: 950 West 50 Camp 4. Out of 1793 Grand Point Boulevard, apartment 103. Says a prisoner used the stage. Probably someone went into the apartment with a knife. 117.
1: 1. Avalon Park West Boulevard. Cross streets are intersection of Avalon Park West Boulevard and Brandon Coates Drive. Quint 87. OCFR 3. Time of 0117.

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At West Colonial Drive and Carey Drive. 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
5: 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At 4470, West Colonial Drive. Cross streets are intersection of West Concord Avenue and West Colonial Drive. Engine 30, Rescue 30, OCFR 7, time of 0127.

1030 Rescue 30, vehicle accident at the Universal Church, 4470 West Colonial Drive, cross street of West Concord Avenue. It's going to be a vehicle versus building, gray Honda Accord. There is a female bleeding from the mouth. OCSO is en route 0129.

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Cross streets are West New Hampshire Street and West Princeton Street. Engine 9, Rescue 9.

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4: 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Cross streets are West New Hampshire Street and West Princeton Street. Engine 9, Rescue 9.

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Respond to automatic fire alarm. At 12100, Sterling University Lane. Cross streets are intersection of Aristotle Avenue and North Alafaya Trail. Quint 67. OCFR 3. Time of 0134.

0: Tower 6, Rescue 6. Injury from a fall non-emergency. At 2837, Lake Baldwin Lane. Westminster Baldwin Park 02E. Cross streets are Glen Ridge Way and Mercy Avenue and Raymond Street and Ridley Avenue. 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

0: 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No smoke, fire, any other hazard. Alarm has been reset. Quint 87 is retired.
1: No smoke, no fire, no hazards. Alarm has been reset. 137.
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1: 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Rescue 71, Pigeon off level 137.

0: 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Cross streets are Dixie Bell Drive and South Samorin Boulevard. Engine 11, Rescue 11.
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Respond to automatic fire alarm. At 3701, Avalon Park West Boulevard. Cross streets are intersection of Avalon Park West Boulevard and Brandon Coates Drive. Quint 87. OCFR 3. Timeout 0142.

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Alarm company advise general fire alarm, fire smoke, third floor, 1401 bedroom, in fire zone 256, 144.

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1: 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I did attempt to contact the buildings department after hours. I left a voicemail.
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0: He just helps on scene. Orlando, this is a tree that fell in the road. Somebody witnessed it. We're going to stop and make sure they're all right. OPD's on scene.
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0: NG15 Orlando. This is the fourth response to this resident in 24 hours. District 5 will be notified. There's no smoke or fire. This is a faulty alarm. The owners are out of town on a cruise. There is no indication of smoke or fire. We're in service.
1: Engine 15, check. Looks like it may be a faulty detector in this room up here. Okay.

0: Area 30, Orange County. 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We're going to leave the scene with OCSO. They're going to be waiting at HP. 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
1: Area 30.
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Queen 87 Lieutenant, Queen 87 Firefighter, it does appear that the reset took. I do want to wait a few minutes just to make sure.

0: 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Engine 9, Rescue 3.
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Rescue 56. Respond to medical. At 12490, South Apopka Vineland Road. Cross streets are intersection of Palm Parkway and State Road 535. Engine 36. Rescue 56. OCFR 9. Timeout 0158.

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2: 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Unable to duplicate the sound that he was hearing. There's no hazard, we'll be turning one.
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At 1562, Sage Creek Court. 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

0: 27 March, county alarm seem to be set off due to a faulty smoke detector alarm has been reset, no hazard. 287, return.
1: 287, faulty detector. Alarm has been reset, no hazards. 208.

Engine 34. Rescue 34. Respond to medical. F0. Florida South Turnpike. MN 272 NB Florida's Turnpike. Cross streets are intersection of Avalon Road and 4th Street. Engine 34. Rescue 34. OCFR 9. Timeout 0208.

Engine 34, Rescue 34. Auto accident, mile marker 272, northbound on the Florida Turnpike. It'll be per FHP, a brown BMW versus a black Corolla, blocking the left lane. FHP is en route. One driver is requesting medical, unknown why. FHP is also advising it'll be the northbound exit ramp onto Colonial. 211.

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At 4908, Leprechaun Way. 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
0: 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However, we're not seeing anything at this time. Do we have a better location as to where they are?
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OCSO was on scene with a 84-year-old male, suicide attempt patient, was banging his head against the wall. Patient is awake and breathing. 0223.

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2: 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At 7851, Autumnwood Drive. Cross streets are intersection of Red Code Lane and Canoe Trail Lane. Quint 68. Rescue 68. OCFR 3. Timeout 0225.

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2: 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At 6301 Westwood Boulevard. Cross streets are intersection of International Drive and Westwood Boulevard. Engine 57. Rescue 57. OCFR 5. Timeout 0226.

Akron 68, Rescue 68, Medical Charlene, 7851 Autumnwood Drive, Cross Street, Red Cold Lane, and Canoe Trail Lane. For a 78-year-old female, conscious and breathing, was diabetic. The patient is responding normally. The patient is not breathing normally. A blood sugar crash, 227.

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0: 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Respond to fire service incident. At 0, State Road 528. MM23 EPSR 528. Cross streets are intersection of State Road 528 ramp and State Road 528 ramp east. Engine 76. OCFR 5. Timeout 0230. Rescue 142, Squad 3. Respond to medical. At 5934, Park Hamilton Boulevard. Unit F 21. Cross streets are intersection of Silver Star Road and Silver Star Road. Rescue 142, Squad 3. OCFR 7. Timeout, 0230.
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Respond to potentially violent situation. At 6305, University Boulevard. 7-Eleven. Cross streets are intersection of University Boulevard and Aloma Forsyth Center. Engine 63, Rescue 63, Battalion 6. OCFR 3. Timeout 0241.

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0: Quinn 68, one refusal. 243. Engine 63, Rescue 63, Battalion 6. Potentially violent situation, 711 6305 University Boulevard, Cross Street, Aloma Forsyth Center. OCSO is still en route. They advise an adult male, diaphoretic and blue boxers, slapping himself. The patient is awake and breathing. OCSO advised the stage 244.

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0: 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Respond to car fire. At 0, State Road 528. MM23 EPSR 528. Cross streets are intersection of State Road 528 Ramp and State Road 528 Ramp East. Tanker 77. OCFR 5. Timeout 0250.
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Vega 77, car fire, mile marker 23, eastbound on 528. There'll be one car fully involved. Coming on this shoulder of the road, Vega 76 is on scene, 251.

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Engine 42. OCFR 7. Timeout 0255.

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They advise it's coming from downstairs. 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
1: 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Came to the tanker.
0: 976 fire out. Orange County, tanker 77. Tanker 77, you can. Tanker 77, you can cancel fire's out.
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At 7102. 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Unit 130. Suburban Studios. Cross streets are intersection of Interstate 4 on ramp east and Interstate 4 off ramp east. Engine 52. Rescue 52. OCFR 5. Timeout 0302.

0: 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Patient not responding normally. SCOPD. 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

0: 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I'm sorry, Advent Claremont returning.
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0: 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Engine 14, rescue 8.
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Respond to medical. At intersection of Southwest Moreland Drive and West Michigan Street. Rescue 51. OCFR 5. Timeout 0339.

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CSO on scene, scene security 42.

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At 517, Lighthorse Lane. 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Cross streets are intersection of Town Square Way and Cannon Ridge Drive. Engine 43, Rescue 43. OCFR 7. Timeout 0350.

0: 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Delta Hotels. Cross streets are intersection of Palm Parkway and State Road 535. Engine 36. Rescue 36. 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Timeout 0353.
1: 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Patient is still on the floor, weighs approximately 135 pounds. Responding normally. 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
2: Engine 83, Rescue 83, respond to medical. At 1927, Park Manor Drive. Cross streets are intersection of East Colonial Drive and Dead End. Engine 83, Rescue 83, OCFR 3, timeout 0355.

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Patient's also being erratic, constantly going to the bathroom to vomit. OCSO is currently on scene, 356.

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For a 67-year-old male, conscious and breathing, who has difficulty breathing. The patient does have COPD. Patient will be waiting outside in front of the duplex. 358.

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At 7233, Della Drive. Cross streets are intersection of Spring Bay Cove and Harley Street. Quint 31. 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Timeout 0400.

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Crushed at Spring Bay Cove in Harley Street. 90-year-old male, awake and breathing. Patient fell, complained of back pain. Patient is responding normally. No longer on the ground, with 200 pounds. 405.

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Respond to medical. At 149, Rivers Trail Drive. Cross streets are intersection of North Dean Road and Carmel Park Drive. Quint 67, Rescue 67. OCFR 3. Timeout 0436.

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0: 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Engine 65. OCFR 3. 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

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Rescue 71. Respond to medical. At 8317, Spring Breeze Court. Cross streets are intersection of Southern Forest Drive and Dead End. Engine 71. Rescue 71. OCFR 3. Timeout 0451.

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0: 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So she is responding normally, not breathing normally. 459.
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At 7120, Memory Lane. Cross streets are intersection of North Forsyth Road and Dead End. 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

0: 53 Medical Charlie, 7120 Memory Lane, Apartment Bravo, Cross Street, North Forsyth Road. 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Responding normally. 518.
1: 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At 1-1966, Reedy Creek Drive. Unit 201. Cross streets are intersection of South Apopka Vineland Road and Dead End. Engine 36. Rescue 36. OCFR 9. 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

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Patient is responding normally, not breathing normally. I bet he is home alone with his kids who are 6 years old. Someone has been route. 521.

0: 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Rescue 72. OCFR 5. 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

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Engine 72. OCFR 5. Timeout 0523.

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I feel like I'm going to have a stroke. He's responding normally, not breathing normally. 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
2: 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McDonald's. Engine 43. Rescue 43. 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Timeout 0527.

0: Engine 3, power 1, EMS 1, automatic fire alarm, at 601, East Wallen Street, Advent Alto Orlando, cross streets are Bedford Road and Camden Road. Engine 3, power 1, EMS 1, respond on OFD 3.
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3: 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Engine 3, Tower 1, EMS 1, responding to an automatic fire alarm at Advent Health Orlando, 601 East Rawlings Street, cross streets of Bedford Road and Camden Road. 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

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Cross streets are North Goldwyn Avenue and North John Young Parkway. 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

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At 1623, Roger Babson Road. 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

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Engine 42, Rescue 42, Medical 1623, Roger Babson Road, cross streets of Ronde Court and Golf Club Parkway. OCSO is responding for a 59-year-old male, not conscious but breathing. Caller advised he is bent over by the toilet and not responding. 0543.

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Cross streets are intersection of Honor Road and Honor Road. 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OCFR 5. 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
1: 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Be advised, she's going to be wearing a blue shirt. Patient's going to be wearing a black shirt. 557. 958.

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2: 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Respond to automatic fire alarm. 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OCFR 9. Timeout 0559.

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Rescue 71. Respond to medical. At intersection of South Golden Rock Road and 4 Jefferson Boulevard. Engine 71. Rescue 71. OCFR 3. Time of 0600.

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1: 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Cross streets are intersection of Honor Road and Honor Road. 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OCFR 5. 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

0: 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Respond to fire service incident. At 7628, University Garden Drive. Cross streets are intersection of Leanne Court and Dead End. Engine 63. OCFR 3. Timeout 0602.
1: 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Yeah. 50. Engine 50, disregard the additional.
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Also advised, I spoke to the key holder who advised nobody should be on site at that location. 603.

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1: 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You were added back on from TAC 1. Confirm a rescue 50 was a care handle. 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

0: 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No arcing of sparks, no flames, smoke visible, no injuries. 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

0: 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Engine 43, Rescue 43. OCFR 7. Timeout 0610.
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0: 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Keyholder advised the dining room should be at the front of the house, visible through the courtyard windows. Also advised in the backyard pool cabana area, there are three canisters, the textile print, should be a key in one of those as well. 612.
1: Thanks. What kind of canisters in the backyard?
0: He advised they should have a Mexican tile print on them. He did not advise the shape of the canisters, just that there are three of them.
1: Engine 33 copy, thank you.
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0: 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At 1331, Marsh Creek Lane. 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Engine 80, Rescue 80. 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Time of 0616.
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Ingenuity Rescue 80 Medical Charlie, 1331 Marsh Creek Lane. For a 37-year-old female, conscious and breathing, who fell going to the bathroom. The patient's breathing is not completely normal, responding normally. Correction, the patient did not fall, they just felt dizzy. Patient does have history of heart problems and abdominal pain, 619.

0: Let's keep our tour there. Let's keep our tour there. Is there any way you can contact the caller? See if they can be a little more descriptive.
1: Press 5-2. Be advised that they're going to be inside a work truck semi. I'll give a contact, see if we can get some more information.
0: Which one is that?
2: Mount 0619.
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4: 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It appears to be three cars. Still investigating. Roll of debris.
3: 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Still investigating. 0620.

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1: 43 copies.
2: Battalion 2, 243. How many patients do you have so far?
3: 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I'll go ahead and assume Hiawassee Command. At this time, we have a total of 6 patients to the level 1 MCI. 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I'll get you a patient location momentarily.
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6: 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I'll get in touch with them, see if he can, if it's the same.

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1: Five stories, County. 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

0: 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OCFR 8. Timeout 0627.
1: RCH. He's unsure. He advised it's going to be a warehouse. 627.

0: Factor, the caller is honking his horn. Be advised on Chancellor and Sand Lake, actively honking horn.
1: 0629. Rescue, these two patients over here would be yours. The most criticized.
2: Command of Squad 4, just confirming the black Mercedes is going to be a refusal.
3: Looks like a person on scene has the fire panel key.
0: Okay.
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2: Squad 3, we're scouting.
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2: Did you try to call me?
5: Nothing we're going to be able to provide you.

0: manager there. Just to confirm, you want me to just have her leave the key for emergency maintenance? There's nothing we can do for her?
1: At the firm, we had a key to the door. The keys won't work to open the door. So just advise her if she can get the door open for building maintenance so that they can repair the issue and reset.
0: I just recheck.

0: 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Engine 51, Rescue 51. OCFR 5. Timeout 0631. Automatic fire alarm. At 2902, North Orange Avenue. 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Cross streets are East Evans Street and East Hazel Street. Engine 3.
1: Man, Orange County, just giving an update this time. I've got Rescue 43 with one ALS to Health Central. I've got Engine 42 in the process of assessing two BLS patients. I've got two MDRs that are working, and Rescue 28 will be transporting two BLS to Apopka. Should make for five patients, two MDRs at this time.
0: 632.
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0: Command to rescue 142. Command Orange County, I believe Rescue 142 might have already cleared this call on another TAC. Can you hail them on TAC 1 and have them return to this location, please?
1: Understood.
0: Just FYI, one of the MDRs is now changing their mind. They're going to be a patient. We'll have Rescue 142 transport.
1: Understood. Orsay Captain 1, can I contact you via landline?
0: Yes, ma'am, you can.
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1: 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There you have another patient.
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Cross streets are intersection of Interstate 4 and Lee Road. Engine 47. Rescue 141. OCFR 7. 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
2: ANR, Scotty.
3: Come on, go ahead.
2: ANR, Scotty, just an update for you. 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

0: 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Difficulty breathing. At 9681, Biscotti Avenue. Cross streets are entered a road in Karamasu Trail. Engine 14, rescue 8.
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2: 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Engine 5, Engine 101, Engine 1, Engine 2, Tower 1, Tower 2, Rescue 7, Heavy Rescue 1, EMS 1, District 4, AC 1, Structure High Rise at Winnie Palmer Hospital, 83 West Miller Street, cross streets are Lucerne Terrace and Kuehl Avenue, for room 5206. 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

0: 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Difficulty breathing. At 9681, Biscotti Avenue. Cross streets are entered a road in Paramusu Trail. Engine 14, rescue 8.
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At 8:15, egret landing place. Unit 303. Cross streets are intersection of egret landing place and Pondview Drive. Engine 83, truck 83. OCFR 3. Timeout 0657. Engine 63, rescue 63. Respond to medical. At 221, Drake's Drive. Post Office Aloma. Cross streets are intersection of University Park Drive and Perlu Place. Engine 63, rescue 63. OCFR 3. Time, out 0657. 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And the Nestlewood Trail. Engine 58. Rescue 58. OCFR 5. Timeout 0658.

0: 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At 1500 North Mills Avenue. 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Cross streets are Minnesota Street and Nebraska Street. Rescue 3.
1: County scene's being left with Rescue 41 and OCSO. They'll advise when they're transporting. We're returning to 1.
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At 4440, Canopy Park Loop. Cross streets are intersection of South Rio Grande Avenue and South Rio Grande Avenue. Engine 50. OCFR 5. Timeout 0704.

0: 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Engine 83 is 2 out, 706.
1: 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Quint 67, Rescue 67, OCFR 3. Timeout 0706.

3211 Ross Road. It's going to be in the Knight Building, room 120, BS and Bravo, at the Laugh Care Center of Orlando, across from Buck Road and University Boulevard. It's going to be for a 86-year-old male, unresponsive. The patient is not conscious, but breathing. 708.

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4: 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Cross streets are South Primrose Drive and Fort Lane Drive. Engine 11, Rescue 11.

0: Truck 83, Orange County. All apartments have been cleared. 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

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Cross streets are intersection of 45th Street and Holden Avenue. Engine 50. Rescue 50. OCFR 5. Timeout 0725.

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Respond to automatic fire alarm. At 2796, Elmhurst Circle. Cross streets are intersection of Clearbrook Circle and Dever Avenue. Engine 41. OCFR 7. Timeout 0727. Engine 71. Rescue 71. Respond to medical. At 3233, John Drive. Cross streets are intersection of Bo Jeremy Drive and Reddit Road. Engine 71. Rescue 71. OCFR 3. Timeout 0727.

0: 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Injury from a fall. At 5256, Lake Margaret Drive. Barber Park Apartment 02. Cross streets are named Street 737 and South Fork Ranch Drive. Tower 11, Rescue 1.
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0: 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It's just an individual enjoying a nice nap on a bus stop. 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
2: 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Most of these responding for a 35-year-old female, conscious of breathing, who isn't responding. 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Patient's going to be wearing blue pants, and I am so a shirt, 735.

0: 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The caller advised if you go to the back of the buildings, they're going to be near the domiciliary.
1: 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Can you make sure they step outside? 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
3: 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It's going to be a good intent call. Person in question is not a patient walking away.
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2: 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Cross streets are West New Hampshire Street and West Princeton Street. Engine 9, Rescue 9.
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At 11250, East Colonial Drive. Cross streets are intersection of Lake Berger Road and Armland Street. Engine 80, Rescue 80. OCFR 3. Time of 0741. Engine 42. Respond to automatic fire alarm. At 1200, Farnell Road. Cross streets are intersection of Cortez Drive and Levon Way. Engine 42. OCFR 7. Time of 0741.

0: 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Engine 11, be advised, OPD is responding patrol east on this call. They are requesting that you stage. We're also getting information that there's possibly a domestic on scene.
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At 2801, Falling Tree Circle. Cross streets are intersection of Foxhaven Boulevard and Redmeadow Court. Engine 58. Rescue 55. OCFR 5. Timeout 0753.

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Respond to medical. At 7530, Forest City Road. Circle K. Cross streets are intersection of Forest City Road and Orange Place. Engine 41, Rescue 141. OCFR 7. Timeout 0755.

0: 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At 8825, Bay Villa Court. Cross streets are intersection of Dead End and Charles E. Limpus Road. Quint 31, Rescue 31, OCFR 9, timeout 0756.
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731 Rescue 31 Medical at 8825 Bayville Court, responding for an 81-year-old male who fell from the bed. Problems a little accidental, no bleeding. Patient is responding normally, complaining of injuries to the elbow with no obvious deformity and still on the floor. 0759.

0: Chief 2404, Orange County.
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3: 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Come on down, Scotty. 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

engines, 21, 23, 24, rescue 22, battalion 24. Respond to hazmat level 3. At 16106, Marsh Road. 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

0: 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You can call it up there.
1: 1 Medical, Charlie, 1301, Montego Cove Way, apartment 818, off of Waterway Court. Virgin Gordaway, 60-year-old male, constant breathing, who is having shortness of breath and can't breathe, responding normally. COPD, 810.
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0: 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Engine 58, one of the VA.
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2: 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Engine 21 will be Marshall Road Command. Command will be in full, we'll do that briefly.
0: Engine 21 on scene, single story, strip mall. Occupants appear to be evacuated, establishing Marshall Road Command, doing mobile 360, 812. 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
3: 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We're en route to training.
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0: in Orange County. I have Engine 21 going in to investigate the occupant and the Alpha or Bravo exposure.
1: Orange County Command, there was some interference. I heard that Engine 21 was going in to investigate. What was the rest?
0: Investigating the Bravo exposure.
1: Orange County Command, investigating Bravo exposure.
0: Tower 22, if you could check on the Charlie side, see if you have anything back there.
2: Tower 22, copy. Investigating Charlie side.
0: Grand Orange County Rescue 22 has been reassigned. They're going to be two out.
1: Orange County Rescue 22 is two out.
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3: 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Respond to auto accident at 937 North Samorin Boulevard, Unit 101. Cross streets are intersection of East Colonial Drive and Old Cheney Highway. Engine 66, Rescue 66. OCFR 3. Time, out 0818. Engine 1, assist from the floor. At 515 Delaney Avenue, Kinneret 1. Cross streets are East Anderson Street and North Lucerne Circle East. Engine 1. Our intersection of Richmond Avenue and Blackwood Avenue. Engine 25. Rescue 25. OCFR 7. Timeout 0818. Quinn 40. Respond to fire service incident. At 4041, Mallard Point Court. Cross streets are intersection of Dead End and Greenbrook Court. Quint 40. OCFR 7. Timeout 0819.
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8: 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It's going to be a gray Jeep versus the blue Chevy Traverse. It's going to be in front of the station. Unknown injuries, 821.
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0: 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Engine 80, Rescue 83. 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
2: 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It's going to be at the Avenir Apollo East Apartments, apartment 1404, for a 55-year-old female, conscious breathing, was having chest pain. Patient is responding normally, not breathing normally, but history of heart attack, 828.

0: 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Respond to automatic fire alarm. At 4122, Metric Drive. Cross streets are intersection of University Boulevard and Dead End. Engine 63. OCFR 3. Timeout 0829.
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0: 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At 3028, North Alafaya Trail. Homewood Suites. Cross streets are intersection of Science Drive and Alafaya with Court. Quint 67. OCFR 3. Timeout 0835.
1: Sky 24, odor from active sink drain flush line. Is there

0: 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Automatic fire alarm. At 6113, Pershing Avenue. 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

0: 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At 3211, Whisper Lake Lane. Unit A. Cross streets are intersection of South Samoran Boulevard and South Samoran Boulevard. Rescue 63. OCFR 3. Time of 0837. Engine 83. Rescue 83. Respond to auto accident. At intersection of Lake Underhill Road and South Alafaya Trail. Engine 83. Rescue 83. OCFR 3. Time of 0837.
1: 1, a voicemail was left on premise. This will be at OUC 6113 Pershing Avenue.
2: Lexi 7, confirm response on fire 3. Lexi 7, confirm response on fire 3.
3: Lexi 7, we're going to be surrounded here in a minute. 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
4: Quint 67, confirm your response on fire 3. Engine Orlando, this is the same alarm they responded to yesterday.
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3: 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Cross streets are intersection of Elm Street and Adelan Avenue. Engine 81, Rescue 67. OCFR 3. Time of 0841.

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0: Rescue 81, Rescue 85, been added to auto accident, Lake Gun Hill Road, South Elephant Trail. It's going to be near the intersection of the 7-Eleven, front of Wells Fargo. Engine 83 is on scene, 849.
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1: 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Engine 21, OCFR 9, time of 0850.
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3: Engine 66, rescue 68, respond to medical, at 937, North Samorin Boulevard. Cross streets are intersection of East Colonial Drive and Old Cheney Highway. Engine 66, rescue 68, OCFR 3, timeout 0855.

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rescue, testing tone, evacuation tone. 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
2: 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One patient refusal. Both units retarded.
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3: 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Engine 83, medic 7, OCFR 3, timeout 0904.

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0: 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Cross streets are intersection of Jefferson Place and Thin Oak Drive. Quint 31, Rescue 33. 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

0: 7-10. 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

0: 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Respond to medical. At 6451 Westwood Boulevard. Unit 342. Cross streets are intersection of Westwood Boulevard and Westwood Boulevard. Rescue 57. OCFR 5. Time of 09:15.
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0: 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Cross streets are intersection of Dead End and Gamma Drive. Engine 41, Rescue 141, OCFR 7, time of 09:15.
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0: 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Cross streets are intersection of Dead End and Gamma Drive. 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
0: 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At intersection of Old Winter Garden Road and South Powers Drive. 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Engine 30, Captain 2. OCFR 7. Timeout 0917. Quint 68, Rescue 68. 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At 1036, Vista Haven Circle. Unit 305. Cross streets are intersection of North Chickasaw Trail and Autumn Wood Drive. Quint 68, Rescue 68. OCFR 3. Timeout 0918.
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3: 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The Captain Larder is going to be closer to the hub. Do you want to have AMR come up the hub elevator?
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0: 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Can you clear me from my last call?
2: 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At 1455, West Land Street Road. Cross streets are intersection of Jill's Drive and State Road 528 on Ramp East. Engine 53, Rescue 53. OCFR 5. Time of 0919.

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0: 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Rescue 58, Medical Charlie, 1951 Central Florida Parkway, at the Intown Suites, room 131, off of South Trail Circle in Central Florida Parkway. 53-year-old female, conscious of breathing with stomach pain and nonstop vomiting, responding normally, advising her pain, it hurts just real bad, hasn't fainted or nearly fainted, pain above the belly button, 923.
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0: Seven units, contact. Yeah, they're phase 2. They're at the very end of the off-ramp. It looks like coming from westbound 408 on the Good Homes.
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3: 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OCFR 3. 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
0: 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Level 4, C terminal at the escalators to baggage claim. Rescue 88, breathing problems. Level 4, C terminal at the escalator to baggage claim. 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
3: 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Engine 2, Rescue 3.
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0: 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Respond to medical. At 909 North Waimua Road. Cross streets are intersection of Lee Road and South Waimua Road. Engine 41, Rescue 141. OCFR 7. Time of 0930.
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1: 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Look at the patient is dizzy, sweaty, and has a hard time breathing.
3: 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We'll be returning.
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0: 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Responding to a 55-year-old male who's not waking up. Patient's breathing is not completely normal. I'm still unconscious at the time. 0933.
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2: 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At 3771, Cathia Drive. Cross streets are intersection of Turn Hollow Drive and Kaikoura Crossing Boulevard. Rescue 87. OCFR 3. Timeout 0940.

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2: 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Responding normally, not changing color, but clammy, doesn't have asthma or other lung problems, 943.
1: A 9-year-old female, not conscious, but breathing, who's having a seizure. It's going to be a grandma seizure. Patient does have epilepsy, not a diabetic. The patient is waking up and responding, 943.
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3: 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Did you guys go ahead that way and try to locate the patient at that court?
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5: 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Cross streets are intersection of West Sand Lake Road and Interstate 4. Medic 9, OCFR 5, timeout 0944.
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5: 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Cross streets are intersection of Turn Hollow Drive and Kaikoura Crossing Boulevard. Quint 87. OCFR 3. Timeout 0944.
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1: 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Engine 21, Rescue 22, OCFR 9, timer 0956. 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Cross streets are Gray Avenue and South Lakemont Avenue and Upper Park Road. 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Cross streets are intersection of Criterion Court and Westover Reserve Boulevard. Engine 33, Rescue 31, OCFR 9. Timeout, 0956. Engine 26, Rescue 26, respond to medical, at intersection of White Road and South Clark Road. Engine 26, Rescue 26, OCFR 7, timeout 0957.
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0: 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She's still experiencing pain. 959. 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
2: 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There's no injuries. 10-0-0.
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0: 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Two vehicles, the roadway, PD's on scene. 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

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Cross streets are intersection of Autumn Breezeway and Aloma Avenue. Engine 66, Rescue 66, OCFR 3, time up 10:03.

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0: 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Vista Lakes Elementary School. Cross streets are Winchester Isle Road and Newbury Sound Lane. Engine 14, Rescue 8. Our intersection of North Goldenrod Road and North Goldenrod Road. Engine 63, Rescue 63. OCFR 3. Timeout, 10:05.
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1: 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It's going to be for a 75-year-old female, conscious breathing. Her sugar is low. Patient not responding normally, breathing normally, 10:08.

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3: 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Is that correct?
4: 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Cross streets are intersection of State Road 408 on ramp west and Woodbury Road. Engine 80, Rescue 80, OCFR 3. Time up 10:08.
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At 250, South Chickasaw Trail. Cross streets are intersection of North Chickasaw Trail and Neighborhood Market Road. Quint 68, Rescue 68. OCFR 3. Timeout 1010. Cross streets are Michigan Avenue and Minnesota Avenue. Medic 601.

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0: 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Engine 58, Rescue 58, OCFR 5, timer 10:12.
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0: Rescue to Orange County. Rescue, you good? We've gone up westbound all the way up to the Rouse exit. Looked on both sides of the highway. We don't see anything at this time. Unless you have anything further, we're going to go ahead and call this a good attempt.
1: Rescue, you copy. Went up westbound, looked on both sides, nothing found. As from it, there is nothing else on the call. It's going to be a good attempt. 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
1: NJ1's confirming. We had a confirmer on our side. It's the same call. Press 71, confirm response on fire 3.
3: On to medical. At 2138 West Oak Ridge Road. Cross streets are intersection of Lake Eleanor Drive and South Texas Avenue. Engine 51, Medic 5, OCFR 5. Time up 1018.
4: Orange Mountain, Risk 71, confirm response on fire 3, Risk 71.

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1: Rest 71, confirm response on Fire 3, Rest 71.
2: 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Rescue 71.
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0: 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Respond to medical. At 14639, Salinger Road. Cross streets are intersection of Tolkien Street and Hughes Street. Quint 87, Rescue 87. OCFR 3. Timeout 1023.
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4: Medic 171 Orlando, just confirming, is this vehicle going to be on Conroy or is this going to be on westbound I-4?
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2: 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Cross streets are intersection of Belvedere Street and Brook Green Avenue. Truck 51. OCFR 5. Time up 10:32. Engine 27. 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Rescue 27. OCFR 7. Timeout 1032. Rescue 51. 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At 6219, Candlewood Lane. Cross streets are intersection of Belvedere Street and Brook Green Avenue. Rescue 51. OCFR 5. 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
2: Engine 16, engine 14, Orange County engine 76, tower 15, tower 8, rescue 15, hazmat 1, district 5, district 1, apartment or commercial fire, at 9915, Vickery Place, Primrose School, cross streets are Andrick Lane and Narcosi Road. Engine 16, engine 14, Orange County engine 76, tower 15, tower 8, rescue 15, hazmat 1, district 5, district 1, respond on OFD 3.
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0: 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Rescue 151, are we canceling this call?
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0: 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At 6125, St. Ives Boulevard. Cross streets are intersection of Apple Tree Circle and Hidden Ivy Court. Quint 31, Rescue 57. OCFR 9. 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
0: 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Cross streets are intersection of Lee Street and Southwest Moreland Drive. Medic 4, OCFR 5, time of 10:35. 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Cross streets are Hendrick Lane and Narcosi Road. Orange County Engine 76, Orange County Engine 77. 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

0: 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Engine 77. 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At 99:15, Vigri Place. Cross streets are intersection of Andrig Lane and Narcosi Road. Battalion 3. 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

0: 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At 3130, Terry Brook Drive. Cross streets are intersection of Barton Brook Place and Wolf Brook Terrace. Engine 66, Rescue 66, OCFR 3, time of 10:49.
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0: 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We'll be returning to 1. 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

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Cross streets are intersection of Chipshot Court and Golden Bear Court. 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

0: Quinn 31 RTN, seems to be in left with OCSO. Quinn 31 is returning.
1: Quinn 31.
2: One 51, we'll take that call for Rescue 51, they're aware.
1: Rescue 151.
3: Medical Charlie 3130 Terrybrook Drive, apartment 601. Cross Street Barnbrook Place and Wolf Brook Terrace for a 24-year-old female conscious breathing who was outside the gym, started having a seizure. Patient's having a grandma seizure. Patient is alert between the seizures, does not have epilepsy, does have history of a brain tumor. Patient's going to be outside in front of the gym. 1054. The caller is not on scene. 1054.
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5: 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Extended stay America. Cross streets are intersection of Westwood Boulevard and Westwood Boulevard. Engine 57, rescue 50, 4, OCFR 5. Timeout 10:56.
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0: 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At 6451, Westwood Boulevard. Unit 138. Extended Stay America. Cross streets are intersection of Westwood Boulevard and Westwood Boulevard. Rescue 57. OCFR 5. Timeout 1058.
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0: 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Engine 77. Rescue 77. 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

0: 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No bleeding, not responding normally with a head injury. Unknown weight of the patient. 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
5: 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Cross streets are Michigan Avenue and Minnesota Avenue. 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

0: 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At 302, North Powers Drive. Cross streets are intersection of West Robinson Street and Ridgewood Avenue. Engine 30, Rescue 30. OCFR 7. 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
0: 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Cross streets are intersection of West Robinson Street and Ridgewood Avenue. Medic 6, OCFR 7. Timeout 1106. Quint 55, Rescue 55. Respond to medical. At 14522, Landstar Boulevard. Unit 109. Cross streets are intersection of Missley Drive and Lake Trail Drive. Quint 55, Rescue 55. OCFR 5. Timeout 1106.
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0: 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At 4268, Kendrick Road. Cross streets are intersection of Biltmore Road and Sherrington Road. Engine 42, Rescue 141. OCFR 7. Timeout 1106. Rescue 41. Respond to medical. At 2725. North Orange Blossom Trail. Egali Thrift Store. Cross streets are intersection of Dead End and North Orange Blossom Trail. Rescue 41. OCFR 7. Timeout 1107.

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4: 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At 2668 4th Street. Cross streets are intersection of Hewlett Road and Belmore Avenue. Rescue 82, OCFR 3. 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

0: 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At 923, Rock Harbor Avenue. Cross streets are intersection of Enkler Street and Blinkoff Lane. Rescue 80. OCFR 3. Timeout 1123.
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0: 981, Satin Leaf Circle. Cross streets are intersection of Penny Lane and Jimson Avenue. Engine 38, Rescue 26, OCFR 7. Timeout 1123. Quint 87, respond to medical. At 923, Rock Harbor Avenue. Cross streets are intersection of Enkler Street and Blinkoff Lane. Quint 87. OCFR 3. Timeout 1124.

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0: 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Patient had a grandma seizure. 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

0: 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OCFR 7. 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Engine 39, Rescue 25. 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At 9900, West Colonial Drive. Cross streets are intersection of State Road 408 on Ramp East and Ventridge Street. Engine 39, Rescue 25. OCFR 7. Timeout, 11:30.
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3: 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Cross streets are intersection of Bridgewater Crossings Boulevard and Dead End. Engine 44, rescue 34. OCFR 9. Timeout 1134.
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4: 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At 20652, Ralston Street. Cross streets are intersection of Baker Avenue and Avenue Avenue. Engine 86. OCFR 3. 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
5: 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Cross streets are intersection of Tracy View Lane and North Goldenrod Road. Quint 68, Medic 2. OCFR 3. Timeout 11:40.
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5: 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Cross streets are intersection of South Thompson Road and Sand Avenue. Rescue 28. 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Timeout 11:40.
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5: 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Timeout 11:41.
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5: 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Cross streets are intersection of South Orange Avenue and South Orange Avenue. Engine 50, Rescue 70, OCFR 5. Timeout 11:42.
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0: 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Respond to auto accident. At intersection at Hunters Creek Boulevard and South John Young Parkway. Engine 58. Rescue 58. 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
0: 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And Rescue 62. Respond to auto accident. Pat 2. At 2019, Blackberry Road. Cross streets are South Lake Mont Avenue.
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2: 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Engine 58, rescue 58, auto accident, Hunter's Creek Boulevard in South John Young Parkway. 30-year-old male, conscious of breathing, the motorcycle hit the back corner of the car. 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OCSO is on scene. 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
0: 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Battalion 5 is aware.
1: 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Respond to medical yellow, path 2, at 200 St. Andrews Boulevard. Cross streets or Hawick Lane, Glenwood Drive.
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3: 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At Florida Mall bus stop. Cross streets are intersection of August Lane and Sunlight's Path. Engine 53, Rescue 53. OCFR 5. Time, out 1205.
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0: 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You are an OFD.
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2: 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You can get with Duke, so they don't need to respond. But you're going to have Spectrum come out and respond, because apparently this might be cable lines down. They're going to check it out right now.
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Valerie Square Apartment. Cross streets are Los Olas Avenue and Narcosi Road. Engine 19.

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1: 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Engine 23, Rescue 23. OCFR 9. Timeout 1213.
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1: 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Two vehicles off the roadway. 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

0: 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At intersection of East Crown Point Road and Palm Drive. 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
0: 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At 8001, South Orange Blossom Trail. Florida Mall. Cross streets are intersection of West Sand Lake Road and August Lane. Rescue 51. OCFR 5. Timeout 1221.
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0: 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Cross streets are intersection of West Sand Lake Road and August Lane. Engine 53. OCFR 5. Timer 1221.
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1: 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At 6031, Weingard Road. Unit B. Cross streets are intersection of Trellis Court and West Lancaster Road. Rescue 151, truck 51. OCFR 5. Time of 12:25. Engine 65. Respond to joint response. At 2120, Hestia Loop. Cross streets are intersection of Artemis Loop and Old Lockwood Road. Engine 65. OCFR 3. Time of 1225.
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4: 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OCSO is responding. 53-year-old female, conscious and breathing, advising that her son slammed her. 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They are responding normally, has a neck injury, no difficulty breathing. 1220
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Engine 1, Medic 102.

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0: 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At 125, North Interlochen Avenue. 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
1: 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Time, out 12:40. Engine 41. 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At 3720, Groom Drive. Cross streets are intersection of Dead End and Lake Eve Drive. Engine 41. Medic 3. OCFR 7. Time of 1241. 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At 2125, Faulkner Road. Cross streets are intersection of Chartreuse Lane and Bobtail Drive. Engine 47. Rescue 47. OCFR 7. 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
1: 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OCFR 3. Timeout 1242.
7: Medic 3, rescue 47, confirm response on fire 7. Medic 3, rescue 47, confirm response on fire 7.
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7: 7. Orange County Rescue 47, confirm response on Fire 7, Rescue 47. Groom Drive, cross street of Lake Eve Drive, 23-year-old male complaining of chest pain, responding normally, not breathing normally, 1244.

0: 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At 2109, Killarney Drive. Cross streets are intersection of Formosa Avenue and Orange Terrace Drive. Quint 40, Rescue 141, OCFR 7. Time of 12:44.
1: 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Engine 81, you can cancel. Rescue 47, confirm response on the fire 7.
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0: 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Rescue 47, confirm response.
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2: 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Rescue 72. OCF 5. Timeout 1246.
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2: 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Cross streets are intersection of Chartreuse Lane and Bobtail Drive. Rescue 141. OCFR 7. 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
2: 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At 2109 Killarney Drive. Cross streets are intersection of Formosa Avenue and Orange Terrace Drive. Engine 41. OCFR 7. Timeout 1247. Woods 14. Outside fire. At 1898, Turnberry Terrace. Cross Street Sergeant End and Glen Eagles Way. Woods 14. Then Lake Eve Drive. Quint 40. OCFR 7. Timeout 1247.

0: 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At 3714, St. Moritz Street. Cross streets are intersection of Dorian Avenue and Jardin Avenue. Engine 72. OCFR 5. 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

0: 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At 5564 East Grant Street. Caramax Orlando. Cross streets are Dixie Bell Drive and South Samoran Boulevard. Tower 11.
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1: 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I will conduct the firearm test at 13512. 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
3: 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Not responding normally, breathing normally, unwell. Patient's being combative to the staff, but it shouldn't be to the paramedics. 1251.
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5: 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It's going to be Wood 16 due to the driver not being at 14.
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0: 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Cross streets are I-4 off-ramp east and I-4 on-ramp east and west Amelia Street and west Livingston Street. 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

0: 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Timeout 12:57.
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0: 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At 20652, Ralston Street. Cross streets are intersection of Baker Avenue and Abney Avenue. Engine 86. OCFR 3. 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

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Rescue 11. First aid unknown. At 5201, Curry Ford Road. Conway Lakes. Cross streets are Curry Avenue and Lockwood Avenue. Engine 11. Rescue 11. On to medical. At 9500, Turkey Lake Road. Unit 6014. Cross streets are intersection of Westgate Lakes Boulevard and Orange Gate Drive. Engine 54. Rescue 33. 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
2: 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Respond to automatic fire alarm water flow at 5365 Hamlin Grove Trail, Ogabe Benzito. 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Quint 48. OCFR 9. Timeout 1311.

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0: 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Difficulty breathing. At 6029, Westgate Drive. Fountains at Metro West 07. Cross streets are Raleigh Street and South Kirkland Road in Westgate Boulevard. Power 10.
1: Rescue 47, transfer complete, 1313.
0: At 6029, Westgate Drive. Fountains at Metro West 07. Cross streets are Raleigh Street and South Kirkland Road in Westgate Boulevard. Rescue 12.

0: 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Respond to automatic fire alarm. At 1951, South Orange Blossom Trail. Cross streets are intersection of Sprint Boulevard and Bearview Drive. Quint 40. OCFR 7. Timeout 1313.
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At 7067, Balboa Drive. 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Timeout 1320.

Engine 14, Rescue 8, seizure, at 7453, Ivy Tyndall Avenue. Cross streets are Evening Horizon Street and Tarpley Street. Engine 14, Rescue 8.

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3: 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Cross streets are intersection of Ganymede Lane and Dead End. Rescue 54, truck 54. OCFR 5. Timeout 1325.

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Cross streets are intersection of Sea Harbor Drive and Westwood Boulevard. Engine 54. OCFR 5. Timeout 1332.

0: Engine 63, Medic 2, respond to medical, at 558, North Samoran Boulevard, Westchester. Cross streets are intersection of Aloma Avenue and Raiders Run. Engine 63, Medic 2, OCFR 3, timeout 1332.
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2: 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Respond to fire service incident. At intersection of Wellington Boulevard and Cambridge Boulevard. Engine 41. OCFR 7. Timeout 1340.

0: Rescue 81, that's 1 to East.
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2: Rescue 15, chest pain, at 9145, Narcoozy Road, La Vina Marketplace. Cross streets are via La Vina Lane and Outen Road. Power 15, Rescue 15. Cross streets are intersection of Wilmer Avenue and Wilmer Avenue. Engine 30, Medic 6, OCFR 7. Timeout 1342. Engine 101, Medic 102, person down, at 20, North Orange Avenue. Cross streets are Wall Street and West Central Boulevard and South Orange Avenue and East Central Boulevard. Engine 101, Medic 102. Cross streets are intersection of South Goldenrod Road and Maravella Pont Drive. Rescue 68, OCFR 3, timeout 1343.
3: Orange County 2 MDRs, 1 refusal for turn.
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2: 2, Cortland Street. Cross streets are intersection of Lee Road and Interstate 4. Engine 47, Rescue 141, OCFR 7. Timeout 1343.
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5: 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Patient weight is 200 pounds, 1344.
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2: 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Cross streets are Augusta National Drive and South Samoran Boulevard. 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
1: 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Let me reference a 9-year-old male that came in with altered mental status and a abnormality in his blood pressure. They didn't specify what.
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2: 6, Medical Flooring America 10897, West Colonial Drive, cross street of McGuire Road. 6-year-old female, patient has fallen, responding normally, patient weighs approximately 140 pounds, 1350.
6: 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Is there another call in our pursuit?
3: Rescue 67, respond to medical at 9837 East Colonial Drive. Cross streets are intersection of Dead End and North Dean Road. Quint 67, Rescue 67, OCFR 3, timeout 1350. East and SR 408 East and South Rio Grande Avenue. Engine 7, Rescue 7. Q151. Respond to medical. At 558, Broadmoor Drive. Cross streets are intersection of Rival Alto Avenue and Gunnell Court. Rescue 151. OCFR 5. Timeout 1351.
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3: 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At 38, Ferguson Drive. Cross streets are intersection of Ferguson Drive and Dead End. Medic 4, Talk 30. OCFR 7. Timeout 1351.
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5: Rescue 30.
0: A 60-year-old female, conscious breathing, was feeling sick. They called her advisor, her gallbladder was removed. The patient's responding normally, breathing normally. 1352.
5: Quint 68, Orange County.
0: Quint 68, go ahead.
5: Rescue 68 is going to be transported 1 to east with 1 Quint 68 assisting. Quint 68 is going to be en route to east for 2 personnel.
0: 68, 1 to east with 1 rider, en route to pick up personnel, 1352. Orange County, Quint 67.
7: Box cover that looks like it was hit at some point. Is there any way you can get with, I believe it's going to be CenturyLink to see if they can come out and fix this? The cover is not going to stay on.
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0: Maybe Fort Orange County, is Rescue 30 going to be in the call to this call name first?
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Respond to medical. At 5955, Weingard Road. Cross streets are intersection of Trellis Court and West Lancaster Road. Rescue 70. OCFR 5. Timeout 1357.

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2: 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Fall. Level 3A terminal. 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Entry from a fall. Level 3A terminal. In the women's room next to Brookstone. Respond on go attack 2, 1358.
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0: Squadron 88, Paramount 183. Possible injury from a fall. 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I have no other information. 1359.
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0: 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OCFR 9. 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
0: 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Cross streets are intersection of Peachtree Cove Lane and Dogwood Cove Lane. 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

0: 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At 5801, Paradise Lane. Cross streets are intersection of Westgate Road and Pinckney Drive. Rescue 42. 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

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At 599, Bohannon Boulevard. Cross streets are intersection of Farrington Way and Kenley Circle. 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
2: 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Respond to medical. At 11120, Lake Underhill Road. Cross streets are intersection of Cypress Hammocks Boulevard and Fern Lake Drive. Engine 83, Rescue 83. OCFR 3. Timeout, 1419.

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0: 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Cross streets are intersection of Little Lake Bryan Parkway and Sierra Park Drive. 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Timeout 14:20.
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0: 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At 6600, Sea Harbor Drive. Cross streets are intersection of Sea Harbor Drive and Central Florida Parkway. 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At 599, Bohannon Boulevard. Cross streets are intersection of Farrington Way and Kenley Circle. Quint 55. OCFR 5. Timeout 14:20.

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5: 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At 2841, St. Clair Court. Cross streets are intersection of Silver Ridge Drive and Dead End. 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At 202, Andes Avenue. Code enforcement. Cross streets are George DeSalvia Way and Oral Tower Road. Engine 11. Rescue 11.

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2: 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Cross streets are intersection of Romilly Court and Alderley Drive. Engine 76, Rescue 76. OCFR 5. Timer 1434. Rescue 55. Respond to patient assist. At 599, Bohannon Boulevard. Cross streets are intersection of Farrington Way and Kenley Circle. Rescue 55. OCFR 5. 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

0: 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At 2116, Bonneville Drive. 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Engine 80, Rescue 80. OCFR 3. 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
1: 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We have a 45-year-old male, not conscious but breathing, who's outside overdosing, 442.

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1: 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Engine 52, Rescue 52, OCFR 5. Timer 1445.

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1: 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Cross streets are intersection at Vinings Way Boulevard and Ruby Lake Road. 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OCFR 9. 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

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At 9000, Ella Circle. 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Cross streets are intersection of Vinings Way Boulevard and Ruby Lake Road. 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
2: 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At intersection of Weingard Road and West Oak Ridge Road. Engine 51. 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
4: 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Engine 54. Rescue 54. OCFR 5. Timeout 1455.

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0: 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We have no alarms going off. 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
0: We're on scene at Building 10. The address is going to be 5969. We've got no alarm going off. Can you get back with the caller and have a meet us outside so we see what the issue is?
3: 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So the call taker advised that Google has an address of 5942 Weingard Road for the Cypress Landing Apartments.
4: 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Cross streets are intersection of Destination Parkway and South Kirkman Road. Engine 57, Rescue 57, OCFR 5, timeout 1500.
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0: 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Was hunting for a 24-year-old female who's running out of air and is losing consciousness. Patient is conscious and breathing. Breathing is completely normal. Unknown is responding normally. And also has abdominal pain. 1504.
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0: 66 Medical Alpha, 1320 North Sermon Boulevard, Carson Ocean Highway, Cornelia Ave. It's going to be for, there you go, female constipating, having chest pain. Patient is responding normally, breathing normally. Patient is going to be wearing a black shirt, located in front of Baldwin East,
1: 1505.
0: Medic 4, back on 1.
1: Back 4.
2: Yeah, could you show us back in service?
1: And you 76.

0: 7 Matthew 4 7 Medical at the Ainsley Court, 1301 West Maitland Boulevard. Patient will be in the A Alpha Hall in room 1305 A Alpha. Responding to a 74-year-old female who's having a possible stroke. Patient is not responding normally, but breathing normally. And has a history of stroke. 1506. 140 patient contact.
1: I just updated them with the information you provided, and they just said okay. Nothing further.
2: We have no further information. We'll make this good set. We circle the whole complex. Got no alarms. We'll be returning one.
1: 1051. The apartment complex. No alarms. 1507.

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0: 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First aid and no non-emergency. At 320 East South Street. Boyle Engineering. Cross streets are SR 408 off ramp west in Liberty Avenue. Rescue 1.
1: SC66 will be transporting 1 to Winter Park.
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0: 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First aid and no non-emergency. At 320 East South Street. Boyle Engineering. Cross streets are SR 408 off ramp west in Liberty Avenue. Rescue 1.
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0: 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Rescue 82. Respond to medical. At 17212, Cypress Preserve Parkway. Cross streets are intersection of Bristol Grande Way and Mallard Spruce Terrace. Engine 82. Rescue 82. OCFR 3. Timeout. 1515.
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Respond to automatic fire alarm. At 1714, Americana Boulevard. Unit 51A. Cross streets are intersection of South Orange Blossom Trail and South Rio Grande Avenue. Engine 51. OCFR 5. Timeout 1522. Engine 23. Rescue 23. Respond to medical. At intersection of East Plant Street and Southwest Crown Point Road. Engine 23. Rescue 23. OCFR 9. Timeout 1522.

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0: 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At 1011, West Anderson Street. 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Engine 2, Medic 201.
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0: 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Cross streets are intersection of Buck Road and University Boulevard. Quint 67. Rescue 67. OCFR 3. Timeout 1532.

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Engine 41, Rescue 141. OCFR 7. Timeout 1533.

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0: 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Rescue 31. 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

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At 117, Hill Avenue. 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

0: 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At 6805, Willow Street. Cross streets are intersection of Celia Street and Mohawk Drive. Rescue 120. OCFR 7. Time of 1548. Engine 20. Respond to medical. At 6805, Willow Street. Cross streets are intersection of Celia Street and Mohawk Drive. Engine 20. 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

0: 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At 8527, Sand Lake Shores Drive. Cross streets are intersection of Sand Lake Shores Drive and Bay Vista Estates Boulevard. Rescue 36. 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Timeout 1550.
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2: 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Cross streets are intersection of Paul Street and Kirk Avenue. Rescue 30, truck 30. 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

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At 18943, Tunbridge Street. Cross streets are intersection of Edgerton Avenue and Starry Street. Engine 86, Rescue 86, OCFR 3. Time of 1558.

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Cross streets are West Canton Avenue, West Hoop Avenue.

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It's from a fall. She's still on the floor. Appears to be conscious while I'm breathing.

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At 1655, Peel Avenue. Grace Covenant. Cross streets are Orange Peel Court and Curry Ford Road in South Primrose Drive. Engine 11. Rescue 11.

0: 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OCF R5. 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
1: Prestado. 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
2: 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Automatic fire alarm. At 3701, Vineland Road. Cross streets are 34th Street and Sindelar Way. Engine 17, Tower 10, District 2. Respond on OFD3.
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0: 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We're currently in an I Drive and Central Florida Parkway.
1: 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I'm going to update the location

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0: 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RTMC advising they see heavy smoke on one of the cameras. Unknown where the smoke's coming from. A lot of white smoke. 16-8.

0: 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Timeout 1608.
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1: 56, go ahead.
0: Jeff, be advised if it was Road Range reporting like he saw from his vantage point of Osceola Parkway, which is going to be Osceola County. It's about 4,000 feet beyond our first gate. Let's get with Osceola County as well. Have them do a search in the area. As of right now, nothing found. We're still investigating.
1: 10-5-6.

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1: This is 20 Orange County, 1 ALS with 2 Apopka with the rider, return.
0: Engine 20, 1 ALS with 1 rider to Apopka, 1611.
2: 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Cross streets are intersection of Redmond Drive and Daryl Carter Parkway. Engine 54, OCFR 5, timeout 1611.
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0: 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There's still a lot of white smoke via cameras.
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0: 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OCFR 7. Timeout 1615. 12. Rescue 12. Chest pain. At 5900, West 8 Drive. 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Cross streets are South Kirkman Road and Westgate Boulevard and Raleigh Street. Engine 12. Rescue 12.
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0: Check. Can you give us a better description from our vantage point and the South of the side? Can you advise us basically we need to be off the 4535 to World Center Drive, be a better access point? We don't see what you see on the cameras.

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1: Road, cross street of Malone Drive, 84-year-old female, sick person, patient is confused but breathing normally, 1617.
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3: Battalion 7.
4: Are we still in line with the road ranger on this call?
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2: 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Cross streets are intersection of Stone Road and Gilliam Road. Engine 28, Rescue 28, OCFR 7, timeout 1620.
3: It says affirmative, they do have the cost of, though they haven't dispatched anyone yet. Nothing but consistent. Quinn 67 is going to be returned to 1.
2: Blossom Trail in South Rio Grande Avenue. Engine 51, Medic, 5, Battalion 4, OCFR 5. Timeout 1620. Emergency. At 2317, DePauw Avenue. Cross streets are West Orlando Street and East Orlando Street and West Princeton Street and East Princeton Street. Rescue 3. Lou Drive. Medic 1, Talk 83, OCFR 3, timeout 1621.
4: Medic 1, North County, be advised, we're on the 408, westbound, exit 18.
3: Medic 1, copy.
1: Sorry for responding.
5: 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I'm in Orange County, attention offload.
3: 1622.

0: 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Battalion 4, confirm response on Fire 5.
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2: 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Obtained. Vehicles are moved off the roadway. FHP is on scene. Scene turn over FHP 623.
6: 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At 130-51, Island Breeze Court. Cross streets are intersection of Island Walk Drive and Dead End. Quint 55. FQ 55. OCFR 5. Timeout 1623.
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1: 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ETA 1637 hours. 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
2: 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Doesn't seem to be any damage to it. We're seeing if we contact anyone at the residence.
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0: This area where both units are located right now, I don't have an address, but there was a lock gate. We just cut the lock on the gate to make access to the field, if we can make notate of that.
1: Battalion 7.
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7: 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Engine 70, OCFR 5, timeout 1629.
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7: 68, Rescue 68, respond to medical, at 0, State Road 408, MM18 EBSR 408. Cross streets are intersection of North Econ Trail and State Road 408 off ramp east. Quint 68, Rescue 68, OCFR 3, timeout 1630. Engine 51, Medic 5, respond to medical, at 4600, South Orange Blossom Trail, Library South Trail Branch, cross streets are intersection of 45th Street and Zip. 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
7: 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Timeout 1632.
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0: 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Person down. At 1122, Galanda Avenue. Cross streets are Costa del Sol Street and Sagunta Street. Engine 11, rescue 6. Time of 1633.
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2: 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Maitland, you can route us to the public assistance.
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2: Quad 4, just go ahead. 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
0: 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Engine 41, OCFR 7, timeout 1635.
5: And sparks on the top and plumes fire. Gas smelled and heard. The landlord put the gas tank outside and they're evacuating one female occupant.
6: 70, I'm on scene. I got nothing showing. I've got Oak Ridge Command investigating.
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0: 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Respond to fire service incident at 344 North New Hampshire Avenue. Cross streets are intersection of North New Hampshire Avenue and North Main Avenue. 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OCFR 7. Time of 16:38.
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0: 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Did you copy?
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7: 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Tower 11, Rescue 8. Oregon. Cross streets are intersection of Stone Road and Gilliam Road. Rescue 28. OCFR 7. Timeout 1640.
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7: 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Cross streets are intersection of Magazine Street and Coliseum Street. Engine 80, Rescue 87. OCFR 3. Timeout 1640.
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7: 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Respond to automatic fire alarm at 14312 Cairnwood Court. Cross streets are intersection of Dead End and Brookmira Drive. Engine 58. OCFR 5. Timeout 1641.
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7: 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OCFR 5. Timeout 1642.
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6: Battalion 4.
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4: Copy. 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
3: Copy that. 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
10: 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Engine 36, Rescue 56, OCFR 9. Timeout 1651.
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3: 5-6 LT, the 5-6 engineer, firefighter, switch to fire 6. 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
0: 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Engine 42, do you copy? 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
18: talking. I want each one of you guys to transmit right now. Go ahead and press that button. It's, as long as you're on disaster aid, press that button, and you're going to hear a noise, which we call you're getting bonged. 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You hear that bong sound, right? 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I'm going to show you how long 30 seconds is. I'm still talking, and at 25 seconds, my radio is going to give me a nice little doink like it just did, and right about now, it's going to let...
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18: County, COM 6. 10-4, I'm at operation. 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

0: in 3. Really? I'm going to have the address changed on your NDC.
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0: Rescue 42.
2: It's a 3, sir.
3: Bridge rush fire. Once you enter into that complex, take the main entrance all the way till it dead end, and continue following that 2-lane trail. There are some tight spots where brush and wood trucks should make it through. Any large vehicles may have to stay back at the beginning of the 2 trail.
0: Do
4: you guys require any additional equipment?
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3: 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Cross streets are intersection of Barefoot Bay Drive and Sandy Shoals Way. Quint 55, Rescue 58. 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
3: 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At 804 West Miller Street. Cross streets are intersection of Lee Street and Newport Lane. Engine 51, Squad 4, Captain 2, Battalion 4, OCFR 4. Timeout 1703.
2: Squad 3, I'm Scotty.
3: Captain 7, respond to delayed offload. 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Cross streets are intersection of West Earl O'Bronson Memorial Highway and South State Road 417. Captain 7. OCFR 9. Timeout 1703.
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3: 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Respond to vehicle accident with entrapment. At 804, West Miller Street. Cross streets are intersection of Lee Street and Newport Lane. Squad 3. OCFR 4. Timeout 1704.

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4: 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At 804 West Miller Street. Cross streets are intersection of Lee Street and Newport Lane. Truck 54. OCFR 4. Timeout 1705.
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1: 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We're on the road.
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4: 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Cross streets are intersection of South Orange Blossom Trail and South Rio Grande Avenue. Rescue 51. Truck 51. 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
8: Chief, we're still divided into small spot fire. 787, station of growth. Fives, we'll still need some hose lines. We got to suppress them and get them down, so. You're assisting your way?
0: Is the fire seems to be moving from where you are?
8: Due from the coverage from the overgrowth, we seem to be doing okay with the wind. So at this point here, we're going to say it's isolated.
0: Command copy. Command Orange County, just be advised, the areas that we do have involved do appear to be slow moving.
1: Squadron Orange County.
0: Woods 35 is in the area. Confirming it's 14051 International Drive.
1: And I try to take that call for truck 54.
0: Go ahead.
8: Chuck, you have a set of apartments right there at Wilson Drive and International. Just south of the apartment complex. You have a two trail that's running up to 417. You're going to have to access that road from the World Center and International right there at the corner. Take it east. About 3,000 feet down, you'll see the access road that goes under the 417 overpass.
0: Confirming I'm getting on the 417.
8: So negative. You're going to make yourself the World Center Drive International. There's an apartment complex right there in the corner. It's going to be on the northeast corner. You'll see a two trail when you get up to World Center. Which direction are you coming from?
0: I'm in the apartment complex right now. I just made a right into it.
8: Come on out of the apartment complex, head south on International, or right there, World Center to the left. You'll see a two trail. It's going to be between the 417 and that apartment complex. It'll be right there to your left. You're going to have to hit a U-turn, maybe to your right.
0: Rush 36 to LD.
8: Rush 36, go ahead and raise the tie 7, use command.
0: I'm trying to find you guys, too. I come from the outlet.

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0: 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Respond to auto accident. At 6825, Silver Star Road. Cross streets are intersection of Florence Uncourt and North Hiawassee Road. Rescue 142, Squad 3. OCFR 7. Timeout 1712.
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5: Main road, fill it dead end. 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It's approximately, it's a good little ways back. 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
1: Engine 58 to command. We're at the two. We're not going to take the engine down there. 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
5: If you're not bringing the engine down, you'll just have to walk towards the back, and I'll give you instructions once you get here.
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1: Is bleeding. He's responding normally. He's still on the ground. I'm bleeding control. Instructions have been given. It's going to be level 2 of the Charlie Terminal Hertz. 176.
7: AMR 204, GOCOM. I'm not familiar with the Hertz area. Level 2 Charlie, I do believe that's departing flights.
1: I asked this caller the same thing. He worked for Falcon, but he was adamant about level 2.
7: Okay.
1: Squadron's
7: fine. Can't get up. Patient is responding normally with difficulty speaking between breaths. Does have COPD 1717.
8: Pickle. At 1820, East Silver Star Road. Cross streets are intersection of East Silver Star Road and Lake Ohio Drive. Engine 26, Rescue 26, OCFR 7, timeout 1717.
9: Rescue 62, respond to medical yellow, path 2, at 1906, Lockberry Road, cross streets are South Lake Mont Avenue.
1: Wind body.
8: Engine 63, Rescue 63, respond to medical, at 558, North Samoran Boulevard, Unit Lobby, Westchester, cross streets are intersection of Aloma Avenue and Raiders Run, Engine 63, Rescue 63, OCFR 3, timeout 1717.
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2: 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It's going to be Gentry Park. Assisted living on the third floor, room 315, Cross Street Foundation Street. For a 98-year-old male, conscious breathing, who fell in his room was trying to go to the bathroom. Patient has some bleeding, but not serious, responding normally with a head injury. No difficulty breathing, 1720. 963, Rest 63, Medical Alpha, 558 North Sermon Boulevard. It's going to be in the dining room at Westchester, across the Loma Avenue, Raiders Run. For an 86-year-old female, conscious breathing, was having abnormal blood sugar levels. Patient is responding normally, breathing normally, 1720.
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4: This is one here. I'm going to leave one with you and Claudia. She knows it's that location on the northern side. There's multiple spot fires are. It looks like they're spreading. However, you will be able to actually reach them with the hose line, the forestry line.
0: Command, copy. Do you need any other resources than the units that we have responding?
4: At this point, Chief, just one additional suppression unit for manpower. And we're going to split the difference with you. If you mind keeping two over there, we'll take two over here with us.
5: Rush 36, the command.
0: Command, go ahead.
5: Are you guys located north or south from the 417?
0: We are just south of the 417. You actually have to travel underneath the 417 to get to our location. If you made it to the 2 trail, you just continue taking that all the way around, and you'll run into us.
5: Rose 36, copy. We went to the other side. There's actually another 2 trails this way. So, awesome, Rush 58 are on this side. We're going to head there now.
0: Command, copy.
6: Queen 7, it's going to be a lightning strike, 14051 Ocean Pine Circle, Cross Street, Echo Lake Court, Summer Rain Drive. 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There's no injuries reported. They advise the lightning hit on top of the roof. And lights did go out temporarily, but there's no smoke aboard.
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6: Engine 91, face contact, 1026. Queen 87, it's going to be a lightning strike, 14051, Ocean Pine Circle, Cross Street, Echo, Lake Court, and Summer Rain Drive. The caller advised that lightning struck their home. There's no injuries reported. There's no flames or smoke visible at this time. 1726.

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6: 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Walmart Neighborhood Market. Cross streets are intersection of North Samoran Boulevard and Gatia Court. Engine 66. Medic 1. OCFR 3. Timeout 1728. 11. Rescue 6. Injury from a fall. At 6480, Fort Bissell Court. Cross streets are dead end in South Alder Avenue. Engine 11. Rescue 6. Battalion 6. Respond to potentially violent situation. At 2271, North Samoran Boulevard. Walmart Neighborhood Market. Cross streets are intersection of North Samoran Boulevard and Gatchett Court. Battalion 6. OCFR 3. Timeout, 1728.
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0: 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Cross streets are intersection of Fennel Street and West Maitland VV on Ramp East. 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
3: Copy, if we can get her down there, we're going to need this before the line. 36, take her right on down. I have a visual. Chef, be advised, command. Looks like we had another fire basically pop up off the two trail here, maybe about 20 feet in a deeply rooted area. So whenever you're down with the resources there, we're knocking out your spot fires just north of us. We're going to need everyone down here as well. Still slow moving, isolated, still 60% contained.

0: 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Cross street of Fennel Street, 47-year-old female, allergic reaction, patient is responding, not responding normally, no difficulty breathing or swallowing, 1733.
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8: 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I got some a good amount of fire back here.
5: Copy that. There we are, stand around.
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0: 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I need you over here for us 36 ASAP.
1: 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Squad 4. 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Timeout 1735.
2: Rescue 81, Orange County. On that. We are currently 408, mile marker 14.5 with some pretty decent traffic. Is there going to be a closer unit to this call?
3: Rescue 81, negative. You're showing a closer unit this time. 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
2: 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The extended delay due to traffic.
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1: 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OCFR 6. Timeout 1738.
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1: 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Cross streets are intersection of Wicaria Drive and Angola Street. Engine 38, Rescue 25, OCFR 7. Timeout 1738.
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1: At 5617, Arundel Drive. Cross streets are intersection of Governors Avenue and North Hastings Street. Battalion 2. OCFR 7. Timeout 1739.
2: This is southbound on-ramp. We're on it now. We do not see a vehicle that matches that description.
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8: 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We're clear of Winnipeg, right?
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1: Engine 62, Rescue 62, responded to 2215 Aloma Avenue, 2215 Aloma, across the Strathbee and St. Andrews. It's going to be in front of First Watch. 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
0: 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Cross streets are Atterbury Court and Covent Garden Drive. Engine 15.

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3: Engine 7 is on scene, one lane, northbound Colonial blocked. Check for injuries, correction, westbound.
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8: 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Timeout 1744.
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8: 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Engine 63, OCFR 3, timeout 1745.

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3: 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Patient has no injuries. 48. Orange County to Rescue 83 on fire 3.
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2: South Division, so what's 35, driver, firefighter 1. Go ahead. Check. Situation update, because we can use a couple hands over here if you got a good knockdown over there.
7: today. We're maxed out on our hose reel. We got a knock down in the perimeter around us. However, there's still quite a bit of fire, probably around 20 yards from us.
2: Copy. How's your tank water?
7: About 3/4.
2: South Division was 35. Are you able to go ahead and contain that and get fire out with the quarter water tank?
0: 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Engine 45. Engine 47. Rescue 47. OCFR 7. Timeout 1751. Engine 122, respond to fire service incident at 791 Canopy Estates Drive. Cross streets are intersection of Canopy Woods Way and Rover Road. Engine 122, OCFR 9, timeout 1752. Engine 65, respond to joint response at intersection of Ken Dixon Way and McCulloch Road. Engine 65. OCFR 3. Timeout 1752.
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3: 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It's going to be at the in-town suites. 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Her legs swollen. Patient responding normally, breathing normally, complaining of leg pain. 1753.
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9: Negative. We gave a forestry line for an extension. It should be up of there, you know, towards the nozzle.
2: Copy, that was good for the center line. South Division, to Fran.
1: Man, go ahead.
2: Yeah, we'll take one or two firefighters for me. Also, be advised, brush 36 is out of water. I'm going to send it to a hydrant replenish and come on back to continue the firefight.
1: Command, copy. And as soon as 54 is done here, we'll be sending two your way on brush 58.
6: Rescue 120, patient contact, 1755.
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12: Medigun, what call are we sitting at? It's going to be off of Kirkman. There should be a an unnamed, on ICAT showing an unnamed street on the right-hand side. They're heading down on that street.
13: Rehab 1 to command.
1: Command, go ahead.
13: Jack, I'm at the entrance of Brain Break Department, so just wanted to confirm you wanted me back in there.
1: You should be able to bring your unit all the way down to the main entrance and make a right turn at that dead end. And when you come to the 2 trail, you'll be making a left heading. Did you bring the trailer with you?
13: Yeah, I still have the trailer attached.
1: I'm unsure if the unit with the trailer is going to fit back in here, so you probably have to park it up there in the parking lot and take the height.
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0: Delta Vision, copy, you're out of water. 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
2: 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My apologies.
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1: Wealthy, it's Yuski. How much water does brush 36 have?
0: South Division to command, be advised, brush 36. 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We have a full tank. We're actually continuing a firefight now. We're deploying water.
1: Welcome to Yuski. It's brush 58 and I have a tank. Okay, thank you for the correction. Brush 58. Perfect.
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3: 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At 1717, Buckeye Falls Way. Cross streets are intersection of J. Lawson Boulevard and Canoe Creek Falls Drive. Rescue 58. OCFR 5. Time of 1800. Quint 68. Rescue 68. Respond to medical. At 559, Hewitt Drive. Cross streets are intersection of Dead End and Hewitt Drive. Quint 68, Rescue 68, OCFR 3, time of 1800.
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5: 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We're going to start pulling back on that that hose reel, the red line.
3: 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At 1206, Russell Drive. Cross streets are intersection of Sandy Beach Road and Willow Creek Road. Engine 38, Rescue 43. OCFR 7. Time of 1801. Engine 11. 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Difficulty breathing. At 650, Yucatan Drive. Cross streets are Navajo Way and Roberto Clemente Road and Savannah Place. Engine 11. Rescue 11.
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4: 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I'm out of engine 11, rescue 11. 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
0: Engine 26, Rescue 55, medical at 1717 Buckeye Falls Way. OCSO is also responding for a 63-year-old female who started feeling hot and then collapsed on the floor. She was non-conscious but breathing. Call is currently trying to position the patient to the ground, trying to open up the airway. 1803.

Engine 38, Rescue 43, Medical 1206, Russell Drive, Cross Street of Willow Creek Road. 46-year-old male, unconscious, making jerking motions on the couch. Breathing not completely normal, not responding normally. Patient is changing color. 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

0: 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Rescue 11. Auto accident with injury. At 330, South Samoran Boulevard. 7-Eleven 330. Cross streets are SR 408 on ramp west and SR 408 off ramp west in U Drive. Engine 11. Rescue 11.
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2: Check, can you get with the drone team about southwest of you, about 500 to 600 feet? In the woods. We got about a 5x5 live fire burning. That's access to every part location. Take us about 250 feet of line to get there. Let's go in and guide us in once we're ready to deploy the line.
1: Command copy. As of right now, the winds are blowing south, which is pushing the flames that way. But he'll be pulling that up shortly for me.
2: Copy that. You use brush 35. Excuse me, what's 35 the point of reference and make its way parallel north. He should run right into about 250 feet.
1: Copy. Right now I'm getting ready to send brush 58 your way. Do you have a spot for them?
2: Yeah, we can make a spot, Chief.
1: Copy. Command Orange County, be advised, the spots to the north side of the fire have been knocked down, and we're repositioning personnel to assist on the South Division.
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0: 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Engine 63, Medic 2. OCFR 3. Timeout 1806. Engine 24, respond to automatic fire alarm. At 3373 Daniels Road, Burlington. Cross streets are intersection of Fowler Exchange Boulevard and Stony Brook West Parkway. Engine 24. OCFR 9. Time of 1806.
4: Clint 55, alarm set off due to cooking. No fire, no hazard. 1807.

0: South Division Command.
1: Go ahead.
0: Heck, I think we hear some trees cracking in now from afar about 1,000 feet out. Can you confirm if 44 is here?
1: Command, copy. Command Orange County, also be advised, Division of Forestry is attempting to make entry from Poinciana, from Osceola County. They will advise once they get into the area. Command to South Division. Looks like there's still some fire to the south of you guys. If you can, are you able to keep moving south?
0: Chief, south of our two trail here or north of us? In between you and I or south of our two trail?
1: South of your two trail.
0: For our vantage point, we have a good visual, Chief. We've got too many tall trees.
2: Engine 54, Lieutenant Husky to Weldy. Can I get some pressure on that forestry line, please?
1: Copy. Command the South Division. I'm going to send, once Brush 58 gets with you, let's take Woods 35 and have them go as far south as they can, so they can get ahead of the fire.
0: Should be advised, Woods 35 is out of water. Tank is empty. We're going to have to refill, by the way, of Engine 56. So you want to just run a recon.
1: Right now we got a 54 topping off 58. Once they finish, we'll have them top off Woods 35.
0: Check standby, Chief. South Division to Engine 56 engineer. Okay. Check, can you confirm, is that Gideon Y? Can we tap into the Gideon Y to top off our tank?
3: Check.
0: Chuck, do you have a sustained water supply?
4: Negative. I got fed by Engine 58.
0: Copy. Subdivision, Command.
1: Go ahead.
0: Check, it's going to be competent, Chief. Woods 35 is the first line of Woods trucks. We're going to have to move all our lines and basically the process of a fire attack along with the brush truck. I would advise you have Woods 58, if that's correct, to go ahead and continue south of us and do the reconnaissance.
1: Copy that. Just be advised, it's not Woods 58, it's Brush 58, so. Command Orange County, also be advised, we are bringing the UAV down due to weather.
5: UAV brought down due to weather, 1811.
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9: 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Running for a 56-year-old male who crashed his moped this morning and is now having pain in the ribs. No bleeding. 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
4: Rush, getting to wherever you need us to go.
0: Copy. Do you have a visual on the spot fires that are derouted? And can we get there by the way of foot?
4: We're going to walk it again. Some of it looked residual, but we're going to walk it again, get another look at it.
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0: 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We'll investigate. 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
2: 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You'll take that to the 2 trail. Once you get to that 2 trail, you'll make a left, which should have you going east. Just follow that around, and it'll lead you right to us.
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1: Check, copy, thank you. Excuse me, Welty, as soon as you need to cut us off, just cut us off, we'll back out. We're going to use all the water up.
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2: Looks like we got some deep-rooted spot fires. Just like this moment now, about 100 feet just south of the engine. Can we have 44 to mark that area to go into fog lines just south of us, about 100 feet, so we make sure it's contained?

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4: Command, copy.

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Cross streets are intersection of Town Square Way and Northrop Hopkins Island Road. Engine 43, Rescue 30. 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
4: At the Walmart at 7818 West Colonial Drive, Town Square Way. It's going to be for auto versus pedestrian. The pedestrian, or the vehicle fled the scene. Pedestrian is the caller. No bleeding.
2: San Orange County. Occupant has been freed from the elevator. Turn 1.
0: Engine 71.
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At 7270, Curry Ford Road. Cross streets are intersection of Colton Drive and South Goldenrod Road. Quint 68, Rescue 68. OCFR 3. Time of 18:30.

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0: 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I'm sending you down for us 36 as well.
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10: Command 2 Division, just to give you an update from the aerial, looked like we got a good knockdown on both sides and both pods. But if you guys continue to work yourself your way southwest, seems like that's the direction of the wind right now.
0: Subdivision copy. Good knockdown.
7: Engine 58 to South Division. We got some active flames up here on this end. We're getting ready to charge this booster line. Water on fire.
0: Copy. Active flames. Charge line. Water on fire. Divide is going to be south of North of our 2 Trail.
3: 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We have a hole in the forestry line. Several holes.
7: Engine 58, Lieutenant to South Command. If you can get some people to bring us some more line down here, because we got some active fire and we do not have water on it.
0: Copy. Can you confirm if you need a forced line extended out or just an additional line?
7: The forestry line will be good, but we got some holes in the existing one.
0: Stand by. Well, I'm about to do a face-to-face with Florida Forest.
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0: Perfect, standing right next to me, face to face. You're flying the line. 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Hello.
10: Command copy.
0: South Division to Engine 58 LP. 44 is supervisor walking your way. I'm going to have you go to performer face to face and ask you to pinpoint the location of that spot fire.
7: Copy that.
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11: Respond to brush fire at 8499, South John Young Parkway. Cross streets are intersection of South John Young Parkway and Destination Parkway. Woods 76, OCFR 5, time of 1839.

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1: Two vehicles in the roadway. We'll be investigating.
0: Engine 42.
2: That's right. What was it? It's looking canceled.
0: What's 82, copy, show me headquarters.
2: What's 82?
3: A little small flare up, that's about 100 feet on the north side of 2 Trail, but the Florida Forest used to let it burn. They're going to go in and plow that area. It's still part of the burn area. Just, we'll keep a hose line down if we got to deploy it. But it's not, we're just going to stand by and some forestry actually makes it here and plow.
1: Copy. Right now, engine 54 is topping off. If you have some manpower that can start advancing north into that the pod just north of you guys, that would probably help out.
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5: North Alafaya Trail, in reference to a 55-year-old male, conscious and breathing. Caller advised, patient fell off his bike and is ETOH. 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OCSO is responding. 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
1: Right.
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4: 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Cross streets are intersection of East Colonial Drive and Challenger Parkway. 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
4: 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Cross streets are intersection of Crocus Street and Fernando Street. Engine 83. Rescue 67. OCFR 3. Time of 1845. Engine 51. Respond to medical. At 2160, West Oak Ridge Road. Unit F. IFOLOFT F. Cross streets are intersection of Lake Eleanor Drive and South Texas Avenue. Engine 51. OCFR 5. Time of 1845. Engine 82. Rescue 82. Respond to medical. At 18267, Cedarhurst Road. Cross streets are intersection of Dead End and North 6th Street. Engine 82. Rescue 82. OCFR 3. Time of 1846.
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5: 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Cross streets are intersection of Lake Eleanor Drive and South Texas Avenue. Engine 51, OCFR 5, time of 1849.
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5: 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Engine 43, Medic 6, OCFR 7. 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

0: But I just want to confirm, is this a transfer from OC to this call?
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0: Rescue 55 clear in the hospital returning.
2: Alright, C 55 clearing, AT 56.
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11: 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Cross streets are intersection of Sun Life Path and La Quinta Drive. Rescue 53, OCFR 5, timeout 1858.
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2: 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Turn over to FHP, 1905.
0: Well, 8900, Universal Boulevard, Unit 606. 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Patient's a 66-year-old female, conscious of breathing, having difficulty breathing. 1905.

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It's a 33-year-old female, conscious and breathing, attacked by a cat. They're advising the cat is not secured. The patient is in the bathroom away from the cat. 1908.

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2: 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We got a handle on the hose line. We got a couple, two or three more to go. We're going to release some units.

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2: 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Respond to medical. At 2518, Dover Glen Circle. Cross streets are intersection of Stony Brook Boulevard and Stony Brook Boulevard. Quint 87, Rescue 87. OCFR 3. Timeout, 1910.
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1: 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At 4034, Raleigh Street. Cross streets are intersection of Hutton Lane and Florence Avenue. Engine 30, Medic 4, Captain 4, OCFR 7. Timeout, 1912. 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At 633, Lake Dot Circle. William Booth Towers. Cross streets are West Concord Street and West Colonial Drive. Rescue 1.
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0: 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Engine 30, go ahead. Engine 30, watch county. Just confirm, we OCSO does have the call.
1: They're the ones giving it to us right now. I don't have any information yet, though.
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3: 44, she says, go ahead and just follow their tracks. They'll lead you to the promised land.
4: Rescue 151 on scene, 1914.
1: Off of Herndon Lane. Sheriff's office got a call of someone who's not on scene who said that their grandmother lives there and there was someone fighting their granddaughter and bleeding. Didn't have any other information besides that. Sheriff's office is in Rotten, almost on scene.

0: I'm through.
1: Okay. Okay, 3, go ahead,
0: fire one. Can you please add me to a still alarm illegal burn 14111 Boggy Creek Road? I'm going to 5.
1: Captain 3. Sending terminating command 1915.
0: Captain 3's on 5, reference an illegal burn.
1: Captain 3.
0: Just be advised, still alarm, individual burning some yard debris at 14111.

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0: 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Are you good on your end?
1: 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We have one refusal. Both units are checked.
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OCFR 3. 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
2: 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Engine 63. OCFR 3. Timeout 1942.

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Respond to medical. At 1122, Isidore Drive. Cross streets are intersection of Einbender Road and Dead End. Engine 83, Rescue 80. OCFR 3. Timeout 1943.

0: Senator Matthewson. Orange County, Agent 63. Commander to Ensign 6.
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1: 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I think I need to assist.
0: Engine 5-6, you are slightly muffled. Just confirming you need a brush truck.
1: 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That's topped off.
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2: 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Say one refusal, one MDR. 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

0: 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They're advising that a chest seal has been applied to the rest of the patient.
1: 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Could you say that again?
0: Affirmative. OPD is advising that a chest seal has been applied to the patient's ribs.
2: Engine 122, Rescue 22. Respond to medical. 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Engine 122, Rescue 22. OCFR 9. 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
0: 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Patient is responding normally and breathing normally, 1946.

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